catch me now, I'm going down. And my name is Bobby Brown. Watch me now, I'm going down. And my name is Bobby Brown.

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Strip the meat off every finger that's ever gotten close to me.

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Each melody recalls a love that used to be, the dreams I dream. Only the lonely dream of lips as soft as May, the hopeless schemes. Only the lonely scheme that soon somewhere

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Well, I beg your pardon, the night we jumped McCormick's wall. I was so happy just to be with you, I'd have said anything at all. Now I could scream your name till you do the same, but I know you won't respond. Well, here we are, what's there to do?

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And to all the good Samaritans who ever found us in the dark, and to all have been or come between the lovers in the park. And to all the Odimshi singers with their roots in holy ground, and forgiveness still lingers.

I took the supermarket flyers from the windowsill. I threw the day-old tea from the cup. Packed up the photo album Matthew had made. Memories of a life that's been loved.